0: Kesset.
1: I heard a knock upon my door the other day. I opened it to find a staring in my face. The feel of mortal stalk could still reverberate.

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They got a lot of nice girls.

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1: Tribute.
0: Long time ago, me and my brother Kyle here, we was hitchhiking down a long and lonesome road.
1: All of a sudden, there shined a shiny demon in the middle of the road.
0: And he said,

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1: 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I opened it to find a staring in my face. 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

0: Hard Rock. Ehrlicher und handgemachter Rock.
1: What we've got here is failure to communicate. Some men you just can't reach. So you get what we had here last week, which is the way he wants it. Well, he gets it.